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1: Take a left, a right, another right, and a left. 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

day, Potts Farm was a place to go. 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
3: 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The investigation into a bus crash on Sunday in Chatham-Kent that sent 10 people to the hospital is ongoing. The extent of their injuries wasn't known yesterday, but the OPP say they were taken as a precaution. The crash shut down the 401 exit to Bloomfield Road. Windsor police are making some changes to front desk services in online crime reporting. Starting November 2nd, headquarters will be open to the public Monday to Friday from 8 to 4 instead of 7 days a week. And a dedicated online reporting unit will review submitted crime reports. Also on November 2nd, residents in Tecumseh will have a different collection day for the green bin. Pickup will be on Thursdays instead of Tuesdays. That's the week Leamington, Kingsville, and Amherstburg start their green bin programs. And it's already that time of year when the city of Windsor starts prep work for bright lights in Jackson Park. Starting today, crews will fence off the north end along Tecumseh Road East, and the service road north at the Queen Elizabeth II Sunken Gardens will close. This year's festival opens on November 27th. The Spitfires lost to Saginaw 3-2 in a shootout. The Brewers won Game 1 against the Dodgers 7-4 and 7-3 for the Guardians over the Rays. Clearing up today and 29, feeling like 36. Showers, maybe a thunderstorm overnight tonight and 17 and 20 tomorrow. For more on these and other stories, go to WindsorNewsToday.ca.
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0: traffic.
1: It's going to be a hot one today. We'll get up to 29, but with the humidity, it's going to feel like 36. At the Gordie Howe right now, there's no delays for U.S.-bound traffic. 10 minutes U.S.-bound at the tunnel. It's 5 minutes for U.S.-bound passenger vehicles at the Ambassador Bridge, and there's no delays for U.S.-bound trucks. In the city, Lauzon Road has lane restrictions between Edgar Street and Tranby Avenue. Howard Avenue and Division Road continue to have lane closures both ways between the EC Row and Marintet. Well, we have lane restrictions on Sydney Avenue between Howard and Division. In the county, work to replace sewers along County Road 22 is underway from east of Rourke Line to Old Tecumseh Road. And in Essex, Maidstone Avenue is closed at Talbot Street North. If you have a news or a traffic tip, call or text Windsor's Canadian Tire Country Line whenever it's safe to do so at 519-258-2593.
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13: We're wrapping up week number 7 of the Big 10K giveaway. We'll culminate in the big draw coming up a little bit later on in the show, just after 8 o'clock. We will make somebody else richer.
14: Well, I'll give them a call and let them know that they've won $1,000. So that's coming up just after 8.
13: Did you know there's an app now called Rivet and will allow other people to play Cupid?
14: Interesting. So you sign up to be a matcher, then you get to vote on matches for other people. So it's kind of like a game, although you know some people take the matchmaking very seriously.
13: The matchers get to see an AI-generated photo of the pair together, but it's not just looks.
14: The matchers are also given some data on a potential couple without revealing their names, including, you know, core personality traits, interests, physical preferences, that kind of thing, and then you submit your vote, yes or no.
13: Now, the chosen couples aren't forced into anything. They see their potential partner's name and the percentage of Rivet matchers who voted yes on the pairing.
14: But no matter how much the public wants the couple to hook up, ultimately, the daters themselves get to decide.
13: And one fascinating aspect of this, you can be a matcher, even if you're married, you're in a relationship, or simply not looking to date. But good luck trying to convince that. If you are in a relationship, if you're not really upfront about it first.
14: What is this app on your phone? I swear I'm helping others find love.
13: Rivets, it could be cool or it could break people further apart. Dog owners, do you blame your pet for a rough night of sleep? If you do, you might want to think about that again.
14: A new study tracking a number of owners and their dogs, specifically huskies and malamutes.
13: You can relate to this.
14: They found that people and dogs disturb each other equally each night.
13: In 22 of the 36 pairs that were looked at, owners moved first almost half the time, and dogs move for just 18%.
14: Sharing a bed with a dog showed no significant impact on total sleep time or efficiency, with owners averaging just over 6 hours a night.
13: Do you blame Coda?
14: No, because he does not sleep in the bed with me. Well, maybe twice a year we'll get up on the bed with me, and he lasts about 15 minutes, and then he's like, it's too hot, I'm out.
13: Bonus.
14: And then he goes and sleeps on the couch in the other room. Now, he does like to come and wake me up in the morning by shaking his collar and making it jangle all around.
13: It's an extra alarm clock.
14: Mm-hmm.
13: Hey, how about this? NASA and Nokia are working together to bring a 4G network to the moon, and not because astronauts want to check their IG accounts.
14: It's to connect two small rovers that'll search for water while sending back high-resolution video images and scientific data to Earth. Now, NASA says future lunar explorers could eventually use a network to communicate with mission control and let them even stay in touch with their families.
13: The company that developed the project believes the network could also be useful in extreme environments like in Antarctica and the Sahara Deserts, and maybe rural areas around here would be nice, wouldn't it?
14: Can we just improve the cell phone service here on Earth first?
0: Can you hear me now?
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0: The Big Breakfast with Mike and Cheryl.
1: Good morning. Hope you had a great Thanksgiving long weekend on this Tuesday morning. The Tuesday, it feels very much like a Monday. And it looks like one last hurrah of summer. High 20s, sunshine this afternoon, but then we get back to reality very, very quickly, and we will get our brains back to hockey season, which we're in. A great hockey game's coming up at the WFCU Center in just, a couple of weeks?
2: Yeah, Canada's women's national hockey team is going to be taking on the U.S. in Windsor at the WFCU Center on Wednesday, October 28th. This is the first time these two teams will have met up and faced off since that gold medal game at the Olympics in Italy.
1: And no matter what the situation, it's a giant rivalry, and it's always, always a great hockey game.
2: I mean, I know this is just an exhibition game. They're tuning up, trying to get ready for the World Championships. But you know, They always just get so chippy. And you'll be able to check out all the action in person at the WFCU Center down in Windsor. We've got tickets for the game to give away.
1: That's right. All you have to do, hit up our Big Country website. 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You send it to us, and you could be on your way to that amazing game coming up October 28th. So 2 weeks from tomorrow, the WFCU Center. So you could be on your way. Hit up our website, fill out the ballot, and you could win.
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1: With an update from WindsorNewsToday.ca, I'm Adele Loisel. Starting November 2nd, Windsor Police will change the hours headquarters is open to the public. Instead of 7 days a week, it'll be open Monday to Friday from 8 to 4. A new unit will review crime reports to the online reporting portal, and it'll also review how it delivers in-person information services. The OPP is investigating a hit-and-run in Kingsville involving a stolen pickup truck. It's a white Chevrolet Silverado. Police didn't say where the hit-and-run was or if anyone was hurt, but anyone with information can call the OPP. The day Tecumseh residents get their green bins picked up is changing. The week of November 2nd is when Amherstburg, Leamington, and Kingsville join the program. So instead of Tuesday, green bins in Tecumseh will be picked up on Thursday. And the actor who played Walter White's disabled teenage son in Breaking Bad has died. R.J. Mike was just 34. He was a tireless advocate for the disabled and had cerebral palsy himself. The Associated Press says Breaking Bad was recently ranked as the best show of the 21st century in a New York Times poll. The Spitfires lost to Saginaw 3-2 in a shootout. The Guardians beat the Rays 7-3 and a 7-4 win for the Brewers against the Dodgers. 29 feeling like 36, clearing up today. Showers or a thunderstorm tonight and 17 and showers tomorrow. 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

0: 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Weather and traffic.
1: Clearing up and hot today, up to 29, feeling like 36. We might get showers overnight tonight, but clear today. Highway 3 in Essex and Kingsville is still down to one lane each way, and County Road 42 is closed north of Comber between County Road 37 and Queen Street. We do have a crash in Windsor on Riverside Drive East at Paulette Road in the city. Lauzon Road will have lane restrictions between Edgar Street and Tranby Avenue, and Howard Avenue and Division Road have lane closures both ways between the EC Road and Marinette Avenue. At the border right now, there's no delays for all U.S. bound traffic at the Gordie Howe. 10 minutes U.S. bound at the tunnel, and no delays for all U.S. bound traffic at the Ambassador Bridge. If you have a news or a traffic tip, call or text Windsor's Canadian Tire Country Line whenever it's safe to do so at 519-258-2593.
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9: It's a day to scoop. Miranda Lambert says artificial intelligence and songwriting is, quote, terrifying, though she admits she's still learning about the technology. In an interview with Rolling Stone, she revealed that she didn't even know what ChatGPT was.
10: It is terrifying. Like, I don't know what to think about it. I need to learn more about it, and I know that it can be an amazing tool. I don't know how to use it. In fact, I thought people were saying Chad forever, and I was like, who's Chad? And I was like, oh, they're talking about ChatGPT. I didn't even know. And I don't want to be one of these people that is like stubborn and set in my ways and like, I'll never use that. And I don't want to learn new technology. I don't want to be that person. I want to try to be open. But I also know that my process works, so I might just stick with it.
11: I liked it named after a guy named Chad. ChatGPT's a whole lot better.
9: What's going on?
11: Although Miranda wants to keep an open mind, she may stick with her tried and true songwriting process. New album Crisco released about a week and a half ago.
9: Ella Langley had to cancel a sold-out show on Friday in Oklahoma after receiving a serious security threat. Tulsa police swept the arena twice with bomb-sniffing dogs following a call warning of shots fired and bombs, but they didn't find any credible threats.
11: Officers left the final call to the team of Ella Langley, and she talked about it right next in concert.
12: And I decided to make the decision that I could live with the rest of my life. And so that's what I did. Because when it comes to keeping you safe and making sure that this show is a safe place for us to come and enjoy our music, then it will happen. But the second it feels like it's not, I'm not doing it. I'm not doing it because a concert's not worth a human life.
9: So the venue will provide refunds, and they have not rescheduled the date.
11: Lainey Wilson just released a song called Kinda Love It about her marriage to Devlin Duck Hodges. It's about her admitting that she didn't ever want to settle down and how she's in love with her life right now.
9: She co-wrote it with John Mayer, and he also plays guitar on it.

0: The Big Breakfast with Mike and Cheryl.
1: Good morning. Firing up our Tuesday. Hope you had a great Thanksgiving long weekend and you're filled up with turkey. And a great game on Saturday for the University of Windsor Lancers. Really an upset on the road up in Kingston.
2: Yeah, the Lancers are the number 7 seed and Queens is number 3. But Windsor came out on top, beating Queens 25-22. So massive victory for them there.
1: Heading Queens.

0: Their first loss of the whole season, so it's really a race to the top now. Windsor, the Lancers at 5-2. They will have this upcoming week off, so they can rest up a little bit before they end off the season on the road. But you've got a three-way tie. You've got Queens, Western, and McMaster all at 5-1. So still the top, not out of the question for the Windsor Lancers.
1: Yeah, so as you said, once again, bye this week, but then back in action on October 24th. So best of luck to the Windsor Lancers football team.
0: Up in Guelph for their final regular season game. You can watch that OUA.TV.
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3: 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The City of Windsor starts work to transform Jackson Park into Bright Lights Windsor today. The north end of the park along Tecumseh Road will be fenced off, and the service road north of the Queen Elizabeth II Sunken Gardens will be closed. This year's festival opens November 27th. If you live in Tecumseh, the day your green bin will be picked up is changing. The week of November 2nd, your pickup day will be Thursday instead of Tuesday. That's because collection will start that week in Amherstburg, Kingsville, and Leamington. Canada has joined other countries in denouncing Iran's apparent involvement in a planned attack at an English airbase. The Canadian press says 7 men were arrested. The British Prime Minister says last month's suspected terror plot at a U.S. military base was almost certainly directed by Iran. And one person is dead and several others hurt after an incident on a roller coaster at a Six Flags park in Georgia. The park hasn't identified the roller coaster, and the Associated Press says this is the 7th death at the park since it opened in 2006. The Brewers beat the Dodgers 7-4, 7-3 for the Guardians over the Rays, and the Spitfires lost 3-2 in a shootout to Saginaw. 29, feeling like 36 today. Showers, maybe a thunderstorm late tonight and 17, and showers tomorrow morning and 20. For more on these and other stories, go to WindsorNewsToday.ca.
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3: Weather and traffic.
4: It's going to be a hot one today. We'll get up to 29. That will feel like 36 with the humidity. The skies will clear up too. In the city, lows on road has lane restrictions between Edgar Street and Tranby Avenue. Ontario Street is shut down between Valair and Glidden Avenue. And northbound Walker Road has lane restrictions between North Talbot Road and Ducharme Street. Out in the county, in Essex, Maidstone Avenue is closed at Talbot Street North. And County Road 42 is still shut down between County Road 37 and Queen Street north of Comber. At the Gordie Howe right now, there's no delays for U.S. bound traffic. 15 minutes U.S. bound at the tunnel. It's a 10-minute wait for U.S. bound passenger vehicles at the Ambassador Bridge, and there's no delays for U.S. bound trucks there. If you have a news or a traffic tip, call or text Windsor's Canadian Tire Country Line whenever it's safe to do so at 519-258-2593.
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14: Hi, it's Cordell with our feel-good stories of the day. Well, an 18-year-old named Jordan Hope is in the news. He was driving through Arizona the other day when he looked over and spotted an elderly man struggling with his walker. He was trying to cross the street, but his shoes were literally falling apart. So Jordan pulled over, took off his own shoes, gave them to the man, and helped him across the street, and then helped him to a nearby pharmacy where he was headed. He then bought him lunch at the restaurant next door and made sure he got home safely. And along the way, he learned that this man was 80. He had lost his wife just 2 weeks earlier. So Jordan stayed with him for a little while to keep him company. But Jordan says the two of them have been talking on the phone almost daily ever since, proving that sometimes somebody needs more than a helping hand. They just need a friend.
15: Someone just being kind to someone can go a long way, because you never know what they're going through.
14: A 22-year-old pilot in the Netherlands grew up watching her dad head off to work to fly airplanes for a living. She loved it so much she became a pilot herself. Recently, she got quite a surprise when she discovered she'd been assigned to one particular flight and realized that the captain on that flight was her dad. And here's the extra cool part. Her mom is also in the airline industry. She's a flight attendant, and she happened to be booked on the very same plane as well. None of them, of course, have planned it. Their schedules just happened to get lined up this way. For her parents, it was a full circle moment because they actually met while working on a flight years ago, and now their daughter is flying planes as well. When Peyton O'Bear was just a toddler, she was given a teddy bear during a difficult hospital experience. That little gift meant so much to her that years later, she wanted to to do something similar for other sick kids. So at the age of 8, she opened up a lemonade stand and raised $768 to buy toys for kids in the hospital. That was all the way back in 2018. She's now 16, and her little lemonade stand has grown into a real full-fledged charity involving hundreds of young volunteers providing toys, food, clothes, and school supplies to families struggling to get by. In the 8 years since she started it, again, at the age of 8, it's now brought in more than $5 million in donations and supplies, including $170,000 worth of donations at this year's event alone. All because one little girl never forgot how much one teddy bear meant to her in her time of need. A California couple had planned a romantic beach proposal complete with a mariachi band, but just as the music started, an angry woman approached and began yelling racist insults, telling them to go back to Mexico. The proposal went ahead, but the video spread online, and what should have been a beautiful ceremony was overshadowed by that terrible encounter. That's when Lisa Clark, who owns a bridal shop, saw the video and decided to do something about it. She offered the bride-to-be, her name's Haley, a wedding dress completely free. Haley says she was overwhelmed but grateful.
0: It honestly just gives me faith that there's a lot of kind people out there who are willing to look past the situation and help me out.
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0: The Big Breakfast with Mike and Cheryl.
1: Good morning and welcome to it as we fire up a Tuesday. Hope you had a great long weekend for Thanksgiving. It is Mike and Cheryl, and it looks like one more hurrah for summertime today. Temperatures in the upper 20s, sunshine, and so actually we turned on our AC last night.
2: Oh, really?
1: We did. So probably needed today. One last AC in the house. But upstairs in our house, it doesn't really get all that cool. Like, if it's a really hot summer day, it's hot upstairs. We still have the central air.
2: Yeah.
1: Doesn't work all that well. So I'm upstairs last night. It's like, it's kind of muggy. Let's just get ahead of the game and flick that AC on. So I think this will be the last day we use it for the year.
2: Famous last words, though.
1: Right. Who knows what the rest of October has in store. Coming up in a few minutes, we will talk about what daily run-of-the-mill annoyance really makes you furious. Like, when you stand back and think, this is minor, it really drives you nuts.
2: How much time do we have? I got a long list, Mike.
1: I've got a long thing. Yeah, we don't have the time for that. We'll get your answers on this. What do you think? What small potatoes kind of things just drives you nuts? We'll talk about this in about 15 minutes.
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1: With an update from WindsorNewsToday.ca, I'm Adele Loisel. The investigation into a bus crash on Sunday in Chatham-Kent that sent 10 people to the hospital is ongoing. The extent of their injuries wasn't known yesterday, but the OPP say they were taken as a precaution. The crash shut down the 401 exit to Bloomfield Road. Windsor police are making some changes to front desk services and online crime reporting. Starting November 2nd, headquarters will be open to the public Monday to Friday from 8 to 4 instead of 7 days a week, and a dedicated online reporting unit will review submitted crime reports. Also on November 2nd, residents in Tecumseh will have a different collection day for their green bin program. Pickup will be on Thursdays instead of Tuesdays. That's the week Leamington, Kingsville, and Amherstburg start their green bin programs. And it's already that time of year when the city of Windsor starts prep work for the bright lights in Jackson Park. Starting today, crews will fence off the north end along Tecumseh Road, and the service road north of the Queen Elizabeth II Sunken Gardens will close. The Spitfires lost to Saginaw 3-2 in a shootout. The Brewers won Game 1 against the Dodgers 7-4 and 7-3 for the Guardians over the Rays. Clearing up today, 29, feeling like 36. Showers, maybe a thunderstorm overnight tonight, and 17 and 20 tomorrow. For more on these and other stories, go to WindsorNewsToday.ca.
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0: weather and traffic.
1: Looks like this might be one of the last hot days of the year. We'll get up to 29 today. That'll feel like 36 with the humidity. Skies will clear up too. At the Gordie Howe right now, it's a 10-minute wait for U.S.-bound passenger vehicles, 5 minutes there for U.S.-bound trucks. It's a 10-minute wait U.S.-bound at the tunnel, and there's no delays U.S.-bound at the Ambassador Bridge. In the city, Droulard Road and Wyandotte Street East are shut down for work on the Via Rail overpass. Northbound Walker Road has lane restrictions between North Talbot Road and Ducharme Street, and Lauzon Road has lane restrictions between Edgar Street and Tranby Avenue. Work is underway to replace sewers along County Road 22 from east of Rourke Line to Old Tecumseh Road, and County Road 42 is shut down north of Comber between County Road 37 and Queen Street. If you have a news or a traffic tip, call or text Windsor's Canadian Tire Country Line whenever it's safe to do so at 519-258-2593.
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9: Good morning as we kick off a brand new week and a shorter week after your Thanksgiving long weekend. We're talking about minor annoyances on the surface that maybe irrationally make you furious. A few minutes ago, we asked maybe if you have a few to text it on in. And still, text us, what little thing in the grand scheme of things makes you just all riled up?
10: Mm-hmm. For me, it's got to be slow walkers, especially if I'm in a hurry to get somewhere.
9: All right.
10: Oh, especially the ones that seem to be oblivious that maybe they are blocking the way. This is really an issue for me at the grocery store. Do you not have situational awareness that you are blocking the entire aisle and there are now five people standing behind you trying to get by?
9: This is also why you push me away in the hallways almost every day and you throw me right into the wall.
10: Just
9: now,
10: shove, knock you over.
9: Now I get
10: it. I don't do that, guys. I try not to.
9: Mine, I'd say my number one, and again, love my kids to death, but we have a dishwasher Mm-hmm. You wouldn't know we have a dishwasher.
10: They just put them in the sink and walk away?
9: No, they don't even put them in the sink.
10: Really?
9: They're like, they either, if we're lucky, lucky, they will bring their bowls, dishes, whatever, to the kitchen. If we're not, they just are right in the living room or, you know, they stay at the kitchen table.
10: In the bedroom.
9: We're trying to not even have them eat anything in the bedroom. But yes, that's also a case. So that is my number one, where we do have a dishwasher and a sink. And they're also old enough that they can maybe clean a dish once in a while.
10: Oh, no. Like, I'd never do that. What are you talking about?
9: Maybe back up to my secondary one would be not turning off a light in the bathroom when they're done in the bathroom.
10: Oh, really?
9: All the time.
10: What about the fan? The bathroom fan? Are they connected or are they separate switches for you?
9: We don't have a bathroom fan.
10: Really? You went through that whole bathroom remodel and didn't have them put in the fan?
9: Didn't think of that. They didn't think of that. It's still okay. We kind of open the windows.
10: Oh, okay. You have a window there. You can just pop there,
9: yes.
10: Okay.
9: But if we did, they would probably leave that running too.
10: Yeah. Oh, definitely. Because they're children. Well, thanks to everyone who texted in to share. A couple people mentioned when you go into the bathroom and there's an empty toilet paper roll just left on the roll.
9: Oh, yeah. And that's a thing at work, too, that I've seen a number of times.
10: Yeah. And I don't know. It might frustrate me more when they empty it and then they just set the other one on top. Like, don't even bother to change them. You took one step, but you couldn't take the second step to complete the task.
9: I got a new roll. You do it. How about the sound of other people eating? I can't do that either.
10: Oh, I'm not too bad. My sister's really bad for that. And when you have three small children, there's a lot of slurping going on usually.
9: Just even saying that word. No, can't do that. What daily small annoyance makes you just furious? Let's get it off our chest this morning.
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1: The Big Breakfast with Mike and Cheryl.
2: Good morning and happy Tuesday. That might very well feel like a Monday to you. Hope you had a great Thanksgiving long weekend. It is Mike and Cheryl. The weather will improve this afternoon. Sunshine and very warm temperatures, albeit for a short time. We'll snap back into mid-October temperatures as early as tomorrow. Minutes away, Cheryl, from a big phone call that we're going
3: to
2: make.
3: We are about to call the latest winner and our big 10K giveaway to let them know the good news that they are $1,000 richer.
2: Week 7 already is going to be wrapping up. So far, we have got Debbie, Michelle, Wendy, Tanya, Janice, and Kelly as our weekly grand prize winners of $1,000 in cash. And so far, we've seen a wide variety of answers as to what these folks will do with that $1,000.
3: Yeah, and so if you have entered, make sure you start dreaming in case we do give you a call. You might want to have an answer when we ask you what your plan is to do with that money. Maybe buy Christmas presents, pay off some bills. What was our one winner? She wanted to put it towards getting an e-bike.
2: Oh, that's right. Yes, that's correct. A couple of weeks ago. So we'll do our Week 7 draw. Big 10K giveaway coming up in a few, just after 8.
4: What's up? 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She also can't believe there's millions more to win. 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
3: With an update from WindsorNewsToday.ca, I'm Adele Loisel. Starting November 2nd, Windsor Police will change the hours headquarters is open to the public. Instead of 7 days a week, it'll be open Monday to Friday from 8 to 4. A new unit will review crime reports to the online reporting portal, and it's also reviewing how it delivers in-person information services. The OPP is investigating a hit-and-run in Kingsville involving a stolen pickup truck. It's a white Chevrolet Silverado. Police didn't say where the hit-and-run was or if anyone was hurt, but anyone with information can call the OPP. The day Tecumseh residents get their green bins picked up is changing. The week of November 2nd is when Amherstburg, Leamington, and Kingsville join the program, so instead of Tuesdays, green bins in Tecumseh will be picked up on Thursdays. And the actor who played Walter White's disabled teenage son in Breaking Bad has died. The Associated Press says R.J. Mite was just 34. Today's news poll question is, 105,000 people came out to Bright Lights Windsor last year. Were you one of them? Vote now at WindsorNewsToday.ca. The Spitfires lost to Saginaw 3-2 in a shootout. The Guardians beat the Rays 7-3. And a 7-4 win for the Brewers against the Dodgers. 29, feeling like 36. Clearing up today. Showers or a thunderstorm tonight and 17. We'll get showers tomorrow and we'll get up to 20. For more on these and other stories, go to WindsorNewsToday.ca.
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0: Big Country. Big Country. Weather and traffic.
1: Looks like this might be one of the last hot days of the year. We'll get up to 29 today. That'll feel like 36 with the humidity. Skies will clear up too. At the Gordie Howe right now, it's a 10-minute wait for U.S.-bound passenger vehicles, 5 minutes there for U.S.-bound trucks. It's a 10-minute wait U.S.-bound at the tunnel, and there's no delays U.S.-bound at the Ambassador Bridge. In the city, Droulard Road and Wyandotte Street East are shut down for work on the Via Rail overpass. Northbound Walker Road has lane restrictions between North Talbot Road and Ducharme Street, and Lauzon Road has lane restrictions between Edgar Street and Tranby Avenue. Work is underway to replace sewers along County Road 22 from east of Rourke Line to Old Tecumseh Road, and County Road 42 is shut down north of Comber between County Road 37 and Queen Street. If you have a news or a traffic tip, call or text Windsor's Canadian Tire Country Line whenever it's safe to do so at 519-258-20.
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10: All right, we've had a lot of fun so far, and the fun is far from over. The big 10K giveaway, Cheryl, we're wrapping up week number. I don't even know what week. It's been just mumbled all together here.
11: I don't know. All I know is we have another $1,000 in cold hard cash to give away to one lucky person who got qualified over the past week.
10: They're telling me week 7. We're wrapping up week 7 in the big 10K giveaway. Who wins $1,000? Let's get just right to it and give them a call. So very exciting.
12: Hello?
10: Hello, is Stephanie available, please?
12: This is.
10: Hello, Stephanie. How are you this morning?
12: I'm doing good.
10: Good. It's Mike and Cheryl calling from Big Country and the Big Breakfast.
12: Really?
10: Just curious if you'd like a little bit of extra cash or not.
12: Oh my gosh. Yeah.
11: Well, Stephanie, we've got some great news. You are the latest winner in the Big 10K giveaway.
12: Are you serious?
10: Hey, Steph.
12: Yeah?
10: Can we have a loan?
12: No, sorry, I actually need it.
10: It's my money. Leave us alone. Stephanie, you're a winner.
12: Are you serious? Oh my gosh, for sure. Thank you so much.
10: So,
12: I'm like shaking.
10: Well, good. That's what we like to hear. As long as it's not a medical emergency and you're actually okay, Stephanie.
12: No, I'm good.
11: So have you been dreaming about what you would spend the $1,000 on?
12: It's going to be for my kids for Christmas.
10: So you have thought about this extensively then?
12: Yes, I have.
10: Okay, so what's on the kids' wish list? We're not going to say what you're going to buy them, but what are maybe a couple of the top ones?
12: The kids want a desk. They want a new PlayStation controller. They want AirBuds or AirPods. And a couple of other things. Jakey wants some Lego.
11: That sounds like a pretty reasonable Christmas list to me.
12: Yeah.
10: $1,000. May I ask how old the kids are? What era of childhood are they in?
12: They're 15, 14, and 9.
10: Okay, so they have lots of wants and expensive wants.
12: Yes, for sure.
11: Hopefully $1,000 will help with that Christmas wish list this year, Stephanie.
12: That will. Thank you so, so, so, so much.
10: Stephanie Margerison, putting a bow on week 7 of the Big 10K giveaway.
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1: Hey, good morning. Happy Tuesday. Hope you had a great long weekend for Thanksgiving and are nice and full from it. It is Mike and Cheryl. Again, a great post-Thanksgiving for Stephanie. She is our Week 7 winner, calling her a few minutes ago in the Big 10K giveaway. So Steph should be getting this short week on a good foot.
2: Yeah, definitely. And that means we're now qualifying for week number 8. For the Big 10K giveaway. So keep listening for that cue to text. And don't forget, the listening windows get posted up on our website every single morning. So that just narrows it down for you so you know when you should be texting.
1: So Stephanie's our Week 7 winner, and she was pretty jacked about that. Coming up in a few minutes, we'll talk about what is one food that you would want a lifetime supply of? One food that you would never get sick of, and you want it all the time.
2: Ooh.
1: Pizza? 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Maybe.
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1: With an update from WindsorNewsToday.ca, I'm Adele Loisel. The City of Windsor starts work to transform Jackson Park into Bright Lights Windsor today. The north end of the park along Tecumseh Road will be fenced off, and the service road north of the Queen Elizabeth II Sunken Gardens will be closed. This year's festival opens November 27th. If you live in Tecumseh, the day your green bin will be picked up is changing. The week of November 2nd, your pickup day will be Thursdays instead of Tuesdays. That's because collection will start that week in Amherstburg, Kingsville, and Leamington. Canada has joined other countries in denouncing Iran's apparent involvement in a planned attack at an English airbase. The Canadian press says 7 men were arrested. The British Prime Minister says last month's suspected terror plot at a U.S. military base was almost certainly directed by Iran. And one person is dead and several others hurt after an incident on a roller coaster at a Six Flags park in Georgia. The park hasn't identified the roller coaster, and the Associated Press says it's the 7th death at the park since it opened in 2006. The Brewers beat the Dodgers 7-4, 7-3 for the Guardians over the Rays, and the Spitfires lost 3-2 in a shootout to Saginaw. 29, feeling like 36 today. Showers, maybe a thunderstorm late tonight and down to 17. Showers tomorrow morning and 20. 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

0: 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Big Country. Weather and traffic.
1: Looks like this might be one of the last hot days of the year. We'll get up to 29 today. That'll feel like 36 with the humidity. Skies will clear up too. At the Gordie Howe right now, it's a 10-minute wait for US-bound passenger vehicles, 5 minutes there for US-bound trucks. It's a 10-minute wait US-bound at the tunnel, and there's no delays US-bound at the Ambassador Bridge. In the city, Droulard Road and Wyandotte Street East are shut down for work on the Via Rail overpass. Northbound Walker Road has lane restrictions between North Talbot Road and Ducharme Street, and Lauzon Road has lane restrictions between Edgar Street and Tranby Avenue. Work is underway to replace sewers along County Road 22 from east of Rourke Line to Old Tecumseh Road, and County Road 42 is shut down north of Comber between County Road 37 and Queen Street. If you have a news or a traffic tip, call or text Windsor's Canadian Tire Country Line whenever it's safe to do so at 519-258-2020.
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8: Good morning. Welcome back at it on this Tuesday morning. It is Mike and Cheryl, Big Breakfast. Hope you had a great Thanksgiving long weekend. You probably have a ton of leftovers of turkey and stuff. Would you be able to have a lifetime supply of said turkey or any of the leftover stuffing and never get sick of it? Is there a food that you can maybe never get sick of?
9: I don't know if that's a real thing, but you were telling me that Kawhi Leonard is, you know, re-signed with the Raptors, and he now is eligible for a lifetime supply of KD. Thanks to Kraft.
8: It's a 7-year outstanding offer from Kraft Dinner, the Kawhine and Dine campaign. This goes back to 2019, before he left the Raptors.
9: Oh, when he was first here.
8: Right. When he went to the Clippers, before that happened, KD was like, stay with the Raptors. We'll give you a lifetime supply of Kraft Dinner to stay. Please.
9: So is he a big KD guy? Is that why they were doing this offer?
8: He's never said that. He's never said that he was a big Kraft Dinner fan. I think it was just Kraft saying, hey, we want Kawhi to stay here. We'll offer you Kraft Dinner for life, and also a big marketing campaign.
9: Mm-hmm. Yeah.
8: Obviously didn't work. He went to Los Angeles for all that time, but now he's back in Toronto, and Kraft Dinner's like, it still stands.
9: Oh, I wonder if he's going to take him up on it.
8: Kraft Dinner's got its place. It's fine.
9: Yeah.
8: I cannot do that for life.
9: I don't want it all the time, but a lifetime supply would be cool. What would be considered a lifetime supply? Are they going to show up with like a pallet full of it for me?
8: There's probably some kind of fine print saying, okay, lifetime supply means this.
9: Yeah, but what if you had to pick something, like someone's like, you get a lifetime supply of X, what would it be?
8: I've been racking my brain around this. It has to involve bacon.
9: Just a lifetime supply of bacon?
8: Maybe just bacon. Maybe I'd be okay with that. As I get older, and when you're a kid, you're like, I could eat such and such and nothing else for life. When you get older, you realize, no, you can't.
9: No.
8: That doesn't sound
9: appealing. You want to mix it up.
8: Right.
9: Love that.
8: I'm going to say bacon, though.
9: If it's a Canadian food, like, do we have to stick to just purely Canadian, like a KD?
8: You don't have to.
9: I mean, I wouldn't turn down a lifetime supply of those Hawkins cheesies.
8: Oh, those are good. Mm-hmm. Okay. You wouldn't get sick of that.
9: Well, I mean, I'm not saying I'm going to eat it every meal all day long. Like, but you give me a supply of those, I'd be pretty happy.
8: Your pantry's big enough.
9: You know what else I would enjoy is those Uncrustables.
8: I've never had one.
9: I got to bring some in for you. All We're going to have to do a taste test, Michael.
8: You would do that for me? You'd bring in Uncrustables and we have a little taste test?
9: You know what? I bought some the other day because they were on sale. And, you know, they're good in a pinch with my nephews. Uh-huh. If I have to, like, pick them up and run them to hockey, I'll be like, oh, and they're like, I'm hungry. It's like, well, we don't have time to stop. Here's an Uncrustable. And you just chuck them at them. You know, you pull them out of the freezer.
8: Okay.
9: Give them 30 minutes to an hour and they're good to go.
8: If there was one food out there you'd never get sick of and want a lifetime supply, what would it be?
10: 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Call or text with your comments to Windsor's Canadian Tire Country line at 519-258-2593.

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2: Good morning. As we tackle a Tuesday together, it is Mike and Cheryl in the Big Breakfast, and we're getting ready in, what, about 3 weeks or so, maybe less than 3 weeks, a big hockey game, the WFCU Center.
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2: Yeah, so 2 weeks. 2 weeks from tomorrow is the big game, and you could be there at the WFCU Center. 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
1: It's a daily scoop. Miranda Lambert says artificial intelligence and songwriting is, quote, terrifying, though she admits she's still learning about the technology. In an interview with Rolling Stone, she revealed that she didn't even know what ChatGPT was.
2: It is terrifying. I don't know what to think about it. I need to learn more about it, and I know that it can be an amazing tool. I don't know how to use it. In fact, I thought people were saying Chad forever, and I was like, who's Chad? And I was like, oh, they're talking about ChatGPT. I didn't even know. And I don't want to be one of these people that is like stubborn and set in my ways and like, I'll never use that and I don't want to learn new technology. I don't want to be that person. I want to try to be open, but I also know that my process works, so I might just stick with it.
3: I liked it named after a guy named Chad. ChatGPT's lot better.
1: What's going on?
3: Although Miranda wants to keep an open mind, she may stick with her tried and true songwriting process. New album Crisco released about a week and a half ago.
1: Ella Langley had to cancel a sold-out show on Friday in Oklahoma after receiving a serious security threat. Tulsa police swept the arena twice with bomb-sniffing dogs following a call warning of shots fired and bombs, but they didn't find any credible threats.
3: Officers left the final call to the team of Ella Langley, and she talked about it right next in concert.
4: And I decided to make the decision that I could live with the rest of my life. And so that's what I did. Because when it comes to keeping you safe and making sure that this show is a safe place for us to come and enjoy our music, then it will happen. But the second it feels like it's not, I'm not doing it. I'm not doing it because a concert's not worth a human life.
1: So the venue will provide refunds and they have not rescheduled the date.
3: Lainey Wilson just released a song called Kinda Love It about her marriage to Devlin Duck Hodges. It's about her admitting that she didn't ever want to settle down and how she's in love with her life right now.
1: She co-wrote it with John Mayer, and he also plays guitar on it.

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0: 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It is Mike and Cheryl. Big breakfast into our last couple of minutes. And while you are on the aforementioned website, there's lots going on.
1: We've got a chance for you to win tickets to the Canada women's hockey team. They're going to be playing the U.S., coming up at the end of the month at the WFCU Center, so you can enter online to win tickets to that. And you can also enter to win tickets to see Genevieve Fisher. She is joining up with the Windsor Symphony Orchestra October 24th and 25th for an unforgettable concert which blends the orchestra with country music.
0: And she is a great up-and-coming talent as well, Genevieve. So you can see that night coming up in just a little bit. That's coming up shortly, the 24th and 25th. Mm-hmm. So you don't want to miss that. We have your chance at tickets, all the details, that and a whole lot more at BigCountryWindsor.com. Enjoy the rest of your Tuesday. Cheryl and I back tomorrow morning, 6 until 10, as we leave you with Hudson.

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1: What's up? 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
1: 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Conservative leader Pierre Poilievre will be in Detroit today to sell automakers on a new zero-tariff auto pact. In Windsor, he repeated his promise to remove the GST from new vehicles made in Canada.
2: Make it easier to buy Canadian. We as conservatives are proposing to take the GST off Canadian-made automobiles, which would reduce the cost of a Canadian-made car in Canada by 5%.
1: Poilievre plans to speak with officials at GM, Ford, and the International Brotherhood of Electrical Workers. The OPP has laid impaired driving charges and charges for having liquor readily available after a crash in Kingsville. Two vehicles were involved just before 8 on Friday night. That was on Division near Water Street. Canada's Wonderland has closed down its roller coasters out of an abundance of caution after a deadly incident at a Six Flags park in Georgia. Both the Behemoth and the Leviathan are closed. The Associated Press is a roll after a crash in Kingsville. Two vehicles were involved just before 8 on Friday night. That was on Division near Water Street. Canada's Wonderland has closed down its roller coasters out of an abundance of caution after a deadly incident at a Six Flags park in Georgia. Both the Behemoth and the Leviathan are closed. The Associated Press says a rider died yesterday and the investigation

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8: 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There's no risk in having your hearing checked, only the benefit of early intervention.
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1: It's a dance for- Hi, it's Cordell with your entertainment news. Jessica Chastain's Other Mommy was number one at the box office on the weekend. A trailer's out for the new Miami Vice with Austin Butler and Michael B. Jordan playing the characters from the 80s TV series. Bryan Cranston paid tribute to late Breaking Bad actor R.J. Mitty, who passed away on the weekend at the age of 34, addressing him as his son. Of course, he also played his son in the show. Tobey Maguire divorced his wife a month ago. She's now not only remarried, but Toby officiated the wedding. That's pretty crazy. Pretty Little Liars star Keegan Allen shared a bloody video after he was beaten and robbed by muggers on the weekend. Actress Selma Blair has had some erratic behavior over the years, especially since starting her battle with MS. She's facing assault charges for allegedly biting crew and trying to open the door of the airplane mid-flight in a confused state. Zach Bryan releasing an album with Lana Del Rey on Friday, and Miranda Lambert is streaming an entire concert on Amazon now. Ella Langley, who canceled a concert the other day over a bomb threat, says she was not impressed with comments that Riley Green made on The Voice. Some of her fans felt like Riley was taking credit for her success.
2: As a girl, reminded me a lot of y'all. I took her on tour with me. Her name's Ella Langley. She's doing pretty well.
3: Yeah, when that man took credit, pretty typical.
1: Meanwhile, Riley Green says he's running his own social accounts after trying to let someone else run it for a day. He was not impressed with their punctuation.
4: My fans know I don't know what a semicolon is. I still don't know what it does.
1: And in one more piece of Riley Green news, he's teamed up with football great Peyton Manning for a new recording.

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It's the big drive home. Hi there, it's Cordell. Welcome to the homestretch of your Tuesday workday. Music on the way from Co Wetzel in the next half hour. Also newcomer Blake Whitten with his big breakthrough hit. Some Carrie Underwood and Florida Georgia Line. And in about 10 minutes, the Daily Scoop for today. I think we finally know why Ella Langley stopped following Riley Green last week. And it may have something to do with something he said on TV. Got that story coming up here in the scoop in just a bit. But here is Ella. In the meantime, this is Loving Life Again.

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1: Hi, it's Cordell with your entertainment news. Jessica Chastain's Other Mommy was number one at the box office on the weekend. A trailer's out for the new Miami Vice, with Austin Butler and Michael B. Jordan playing the 80s TV characters. Bryan Cranston paid tribute to R.J. Mitty, who played his son on Breaking Bad. Mitty passed away on the weekend at the age of 34. Cranston said they talked about getting together for lunch just a couple of weeks ago. Tobey Maguire just officiated his ex-wife's wedding to her new husband. She and Tobey divorced just a month ago. Pretty Little Liars star Keegan Allen was bloodied and robbed by muggers on the weekend. Actress Selma Blair has been arrested after trying to open the door of an airplane mid-flight and for allegedly biting members of the crew in her confused state. Zach Bryan releasing an album with Lana Del Rey on Friday, and Miranda Lambert is streaming an entire concert on Amazon now. Ella Langley, who canceled a concert the other day over a bomb threat, says she was not impressed with comments that Riley Green made on The Voice. Some of her fans felt like Riley was taking credit for her success.
2: There's a girl reminded me a lot of y'all. I took her on tour with me. Her name's Ella Langley. She's doing pretty well.
3: Yeah, when that man took credit, pretty typical.
1: Meanwhile, Riley Green says he's running his own social accounts after trying to let someone else run it for a day. He was not impressed with their punctuation.
4: My fans know I don't know what a semicolon is. I still don't know what it does.
1: And finally, Riley's recorded the song with NFL great Peyton Manning.

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Earlier today on The Big Breakfast with Mike and Cheryl, they made another phone call out to a big country listener who found out they were our latest winner in the big 10K giveaway, and it sounds like some kid's going to be a little richer in Legos as a result. You'll hear some of that conversation in just a bit right here on Big Country.

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1: So very exciting.
2: Oh.
1: Hello, Stephanie. How are you this morning?
2: I'm doing good.
1: It's Mike and Cheryl calling from Big Country and The Big Breakfast.
2: Really?
1: Just curious if you'd like a little bit of extra cash or not.
2: Oh my gosh, yeah.
3: Well, Stephanie, we've got some great news. You are the latest winner in the Big 10K giveaway.
2: Are you serious?
1: Hey, Steph.
2: Yeah?
1: Can we have a loan?
2: No, sorry, I actually need it.
1: Stephanie, you're a winner.
2: Oh my gosh, thank you so much.
1: So,
2: I'm like shaking.
0: Earlier today on The Big Breakfast, Mike and Cheryl called another winner in the Big 10K giveaway.
1: So very exciting.
2: Oh.
1: Hello, Stephanie. How are you this morning?
2: I'm doing good.
1: It's Mike and Cheryl calling from Big Country and The Big Breakfast.
2: Really?
1: Just curious if you'd like a little bit of extra cash or not.
2: Oh my gosh, yeah.
3: Well, Stephanie, we've got some great news. You are the latest winner in the Big 10K giveaway.
2: Are you serious?
1: Hey, Steph.
2: Yeah?
1: Can we have a loan?
2: No, sorry, I actually need it.
1: Stephanie, you're a winner.
2: Oh my gosh, thank you so much.
1: So,
2: I'm like shaking.
1: That's what we like to hear. As long as it's not a medical emergency.
2: No, I'm good. It's going to be for my kids for Christmas. The kids want a desk, they want a new PlayStation controller, they want a couple of other things. Jakey wants some Lego.
1: Okay, so they have lots of wants and expensive wants.
2: Yes, for sure.
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We're just minutes away from a news update from WindsorNewsToday.ca right here on Big Country. One of our top stories for today, a Leamington man and woman charged after allegedly stealing multiple vehicles, ramming four emergency vehicles, and striking a house, causing it to catch fire. Weather forecast for tonight, turning cloudy as we sleep. Risks of showers and thunderstorms again by dawn and also tomorrow morning. Otherwise, tomorrow's high around 20 or 68. We'll get you all those details here in just a bit, in part after Morgan Wallen.

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2: With an update from WindsorNewsToday.ca, I'm Mark Brown. First, a traffic note. The OPP say Manning Road in Tecumseh is closed northbound from Baseline Road to the County Road 42 roundabout after tractor-trailer overturned and lost its load shortly after 10:30 this morning. No one was hurt, but the OPP say cleanup will take a while. The threat of a strike by local paramedics is officially over. The union representing some 350 Essex-Windsor paramedics has ratified a new 3-year contract with the county. It includes raises for each year of the deal, along with enhanced mental health supports. Federal opposition leader Pierre Poilievre stopped in Windsor this morning on his way to Detroit for talks with the big three automakers. He says an auto pact would boost auto production.
3: The more an automaker produces in Canada, the more it could sell in Canada. The more it makes in the U.S., the more it could sell in the U.S.
2: He also reminded people that the Tories want to remove the GST from vehicles made in Canada. Four local companies are investing a total of $38.3 million to upgrade facilities and add jobs. Windsor-Tecumseh MPP Andrew Dowie says the province is throwing in $4.8 million.
4: What these grants help to do is to solidify our footprint in manufacturing right here in our community.
2: The companies represent sectors that may be vulnerable to the effects of tariffs. The Red Wings welcome the Devils tonight. 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At Junior C, Essex hosts Blenheim. Sunshine, windy, and 29 this afternoon. Increasing cloudiness tonight in 17 with a good chance of showers and thunderstorms. A much cooler 20 for the high tomorrow. 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
17: 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Thanks to Launa 625, Sterling Ridge Group, Super Bowl Lanes, Blackburn Media, Victory Reproduction.

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Jake Owen on Big Country, and before that, we heard another cue to text in for the Big 10K giveaway. You could be our next winner of a huge chunk of that $10,000 cash pool. Get to our website, find out when you need to be listening next, and of course, we're going to have more chances throughout today and throughout this week for you to qualify. In the meantime, Thomas Rhett on the way here in the next half hour. We'll hear from Stella Lefty. I see some Riley Green a little later on. And in about 10 minutes, our feel-good stories of the day, the Big Vibes Minute, including one about a pilot for an airline who got to hang out with her parents for the day in the most unexpected way. That story just ahead. Right now, Luke Holmes.

0: Hi, it's Cordell with your feel-good stories of the day. Well, a crazy moment for a 22-year-old co-pilot the other day who showed up at the airport and discovered the captain assigned to that flight was her dad, her inspiration for becoming a pilot in the first place. Not only that, but her mom was the assigned flight attendant. Her mom and dad actually met on a flight more than two decades earlier, so the coincidental scheduling for all three turned into a full-circle moment for all of them. When Peyton Aubert was a toddler, she was going through some serious health issues, but somebody gave her a teddy bear to help her through, and it meant the world to her. In fact, years later, when she was 8 years of age, she decided to have a lemonade stand to raise money to buy toys for other sick kids. Well, Peyton is now 16, and that little lemonade stand has blossomed into a full-fledged charity that's raised over $5 million in donations in the 8 years that she started it, and it all started with a teddy bear. A man proposed to his girlfriend with a mariachi band in a public park in California recently. As friends shot video, passerby started making racist comments, telling them to go back to Mexico, ruining their special moment. But the video went viral and was seen by the owner of a bridal shop, who reached out to Haley, the bride-to-be, and offered her a free dress.
1: This gives me faith that there's kind people out there.
2: I wanted to show her that there's kindness in this world.
0: And an 18-year-old named Jordan Hope felt God speak to him when he saw an elderly man struggling to cross the street with shoes that were falling apart. So he got out of his car, helped him across the street into the pharmacy, and then took him out for lunch before driving him home. He learned the 80-year-old man had been a widow for 2 weeks. And now Jordan says he calls him every day to check on him.
3: Just being kind to someone can go a long way because you never know what they're going through.
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That's Jade Eagleson, Ontario's own, with Midland, and coming soon to a honky tonk near you on Big Country. I was chatting with Jade last night. He shot me a text to say, hey, thanks to Big Country for playing the song. And we got to talking a little bit about Thanksgiving because he's down in Nashville these days. And, you know, for Canadian artists who are living in Nashville, you know, some of them will do Thanksgiving twice. A few will do just Canadian Thanksgiving, but that's harder to do when you're living in Nashville. So a lot of them will just opt to have Thanksgiving on the American Thanksgiving. And that sounds like that's what Jade's going to be doing here. He did not partake in any turkey or potatoes or stuffing last night. In fact, sounds like he just had a frozen dinner. Got to do what you got to do. Here's Keith Urban.

0: like you, baby, tell me.
1: It's the Big Drive Home. Hi there, it's Cordell. What is something that you know in your heart of hearts is not a big deal, but yet it still really annoys you? It still really gets to you. 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Mike and Cheryl talking about it earlier today on The Big Breakfast.
2: For me, it's slow walkers, especially the ones that seem to be oblivious that maybe they are blocking the way. 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

It's Big Country, just minutes away from a news update from WindsorNewsToday.ca. Some of our top stories for today, well, a Leamington man and woman charged after allegedly stealing multiple vehicles, ramming four emergency vehicles, striking a house, causing it to catch fire, and sending somebody to hospital. What a crazy story, but we'll have more on that here in just a bit. Also, turning cloudy overnight with the risks of showers and maybe thunderstorms as we sleep, probably into tomorrow as well. Otherwise, tomorrow's high around 20 or 68. Again, all the details in part after Dustin Lynch and Jelly Roll.

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1: With an update from WindsorNewsToday.ca, I'm Mark Brown. Manning Road in Tecumseh remains closed northbound from Baseline Road to the County Road 42 roundabout after a tractor-trailer overturned and lost its load this morning. The OPP say no one was hurt, but an alternate route is strongly recommended. Two Leamington residents are facing a long list of charges. Just after 5 a.m. Sunday on County Road 20 in Kingsville, a vehicle crashed into a home and started a fire. The OPP then say while that crash was being looked into, a vehicle struck a police car while fleeing a traffic stop, returned to the original scene, then struck a second police car, an ambulance, and a fire truck. Federal Conservative leader Pierre Poilievre was in Windsor this morning to again tout his auto pact plan with the U.S. He said today's meetings in Detroit builds on those held in March.
2: It is similar, although I think the situation is much more dire. Back in March, we expected that we were going to imminently have a deal. Since that time, there has been no deal. The tariffs have worsened.
1: He was due to visit with GM, Ford, at a local labor union. Set up for Windsor's annual Bright Lights celebration has begun at Jackson Park. Today's question of the day wants to know if you attended last year's holiday light extravaganza. Vote now at WindsorNewsToday.ca. The Red Wings face New Jersey tonight at the Pizza Bowl. The Maple Leafs are at Utah. In Junior C, Essex entertains Blenheim. Some clouds tonight, windy at 16, with scattered showers and thunderstorms. Cloudy tomorrow at a cooler 20, down to 7 tomorrow night. 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

The big drive home. That's Tracy Byrd with the big finish to our workday, celebrating happy hour here as we send you home on this Tuesday night with music to come from Kane Brown. Also, Corey Kent's latest. I see some Luke Combs a little later on. A classic from Alan Jackson as well. 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

In case you missed it earlier today on The Big Breakfast, Mike and Cheryl called another lucky Big Country listener to let them know they won their share of the $10,000 cash pool that is the Big 10K giveaway. You'll hear some of that revealed to that listener in just a bit. Right now, though, it's Corey Kent.

0: We're like a giant friendly campfire with great music, stories, and always saying sorry when someone bumps into us.
1: Sorry.
2: Sorry.
0: Sorry. Canada's country lives here. 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
3: Dear drunk me, I bet you're sitting on a high back, running up a good tab, thinking them 2-for-1 shots ain't kicking in. 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

0: Earlier today on The Big Breakfast, Mike and Cheryl called another winner in the Big 10K giveaway.
1: So very exciting.
2: Oh.
1: Hello, Stephanie. How are you this morning?
2: I'm doing good.
1: It's Mike and Cheryl calling from Big Country and The Big Breakfast.
2: Really?
1: Just curious if you'd like a little bit of extra cash or not.
2: Oh my gosh, yeah.
3: Well, Stephanie, we've got some great news. You are the latest winner in the Big 10K giveaway.
2: Are you serious?
1: Hey, Steph.
2: Yeah?
1: Can we have a loan?
2: No, sorry, I actually need it.
1: Stephanie, you're a winner.
2: Oh my gosh, thank you so much.
1: So,
2: I'm like shaking.
0: Earlier today on The Big Breakfast, Mike and Cheryl called another winner in the Big 10K giveaway.
1: So very exciting.
2: Oh.
1: Hello, Stephanie. How are you this morning?
2: I'm doing good.
1: It's Mike and Cheryl calling from Big Country and The Big Breakfast.
2: Really?
1: Just curious if you'd like a little bit of extra cash or not.
2: Oh my gosh, yeah.
3: Well, Stephanie, we've got some great news. You are the latest winner in the Big 10K giveaway.
2: Are you serious?
1: Hey, Steph.
2: Yeah?
1: Can we have a loan?
2: No, sorry, I actually need it.
1: Stephanie, you're a winner.
2: Oh my gosh, thank you so much.
1: So,
2: I'm like shaking.
1: That's what we like to hear. As long as it's not a medical emergency.
2: No, I'm good. It's going to be for my kids for Christmas. The kids want a desk, they want a new PlayStation controller, they want a couple of other things. Jakey wants some Lego.
1: Okay, so they have lots of wants and expensive wants.
2: Yes, for sure.
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Hey, just a heads up, my friend. 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And just to let you know, they go pretty darn quick. So good luck to you. Here's Alan Jackson on Big Country.

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It's Big Country. Hi there, it's Cordell heading into your Tuesday night here with music to come from Dan and Shay, Luke Bryan and Chris Stapleton. I see some Jordan Davis and Cameron Whitcomb. Ella Langley a little later on too. Ella, I think we know now why she decided to stop following Riley Green on socials, and it might have something to do with something he said on TV. Got that story for you in the Daily Scoop in about 10 minutes right here on Big Country. Right now, though, it's Lainey Wilson.

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1: Hi, it's Cordell with your entertainment news. Jessica Chastain's Other Mommy was number one at the box office on the weekend. A trailer's out for the new Miami Vice, with Austin Butler and Michael B. Jordan playing the 80s TV characters. Bryan Cranston paid tribute to R.J. Mitty, who played his son on Breaking Bad. Mitty passed away on the weekend at the age of 34. Cranston said they talked about getting together for lunch just a couple of weeks ago. Tobey Maguire just officiated his ex-wife's wedding to her new husband. She and Tobey divorced just a month ago. Pretty Little Liars star Keegan Allen was bloodied and robbed by muggers on the weekend. Actress Selma Blair has been arrested after trying to open the door of an airplane mid-flight and for allegedly biting members of the crew in her confused state. Zach Bryan releasing an album with Lana Del Rey on Friday. And Miranda Lambert is streaming an entire concert on Amazon now. Ella Langley, who canceled a concert the other day over a bomb threat, says she was not impressed with comments that Riley Green made on The Voice. Some of her fans felt like Riley was taking credit for her success.
2: There's a girl who reminded me a lot of y'all. I took her on tour with me. Her name's Ella Langley. She's doing pretty well.
3: Yeah, when that man took credit, pretty typical.
1: Meanwhile, Riley Green says he's running his own social accounts after trying to let someone else run it for a day. He was not impressed with their punctuation.
2: My fans know I don't know what a semicolon is. I still don't know what it does.
1: And finally, Riley's recorded the song with NFL great Peyton Manning.

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0: Windsor's Big Country. 95.9.

It's the big drive home. Hi there, it's Cordell. You know, the unemployment rate is in the news all the time. Job losses and a lot of people out there looking for fewer jobs, which means you got to do things to kind of stand out among all the masses, right? Have you ever done anything really crazy to get noticed or to get hired for a job? And if you're somebody who hires people, what's the craziest thing you've seen someone do with a resume or a CV or just to try to get hired? There's a guy who's gone viral because he wasn't getting very many responses to his resumes. He thinks maybe because he just didn't have enough experience. So he found a way around that. He started only printing up about a fifth of the resume. So there's about 20% of the resume at the very top, and then it looks like the printer just stopped, and lots of blank space below it. And right in the middle of that is, hire me to unlock my full potential. And he says the reason he started doing this, which by the way has been tremendously successful for him, says he's getting more interviews than ever before, is because sometimes you just have to get in the door and then you try to sell yourself once you're in there. So again, I want to know, what's the craziest or most unusual thing you've ever done or seen, if you hire people, someone do with a resume or CV or in any other regard when it comes to trying to land a job? Shoot me a text or give me a call. I'd love to hear from you here on our studio line. It's the Big Drive Home.

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Another chance to qualify for the Big 10K giveaway is going to be here very, very soon. We are in the middle of another queue to text window. You can find out whenever you need to listen at our website, especially in the morning when it's updated at BigCountryWindsor.com. But again, another chance to do so is going to be here very, very soon. Plus music to come in the next half hour from Luke Bryan, Riley Green. I see Co Wetzel a little later on as well. And Jason Aldean in the mix. But right now, this is Dan and Shay on Big Country.

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16: 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Is your heating system ready to handle the temperature drop?
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19: 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Imagine some kids are headed to practice and yours is headed to another procedure. Imagine your only option is putting your child through an aggressive, life-threatening treatment made for adults, and then imagine it didn't even work. Imagine every week there's yet another appointment and another payment you can't afford. 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